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O65, O65. N40, N40. 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

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I-25, I-25. O-74, O-74. I-19, I-19. N-35, N-35. O-63, O-63. B5 under the B5. G60, G60. G51, G51. O-73, O-73. G-52, G-52. 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I-26, I-26.

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I24. B11. B11. I20. I20. N34. O70. N36. O71. N45. N45. N44. N44. N43. N43. B6 under the B6. 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

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B13. 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

0: 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O69. 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
0: All right, players, we did have a winner on that full card. It was one on G50, G57, O69 were called after, and they are not eligible for the full card. Now, players, here are the winning numbers for the two games of series number one on the blue-colored card. The three horizontal line was one on O75, and the full card was one on G57. We do have verified bingos for the series. Please call during the 15-minute break or at the end of the evening to have your bingo verified. We'll continue on with series number two, playing on the orange-colored cards. We'll start off with the letter X, playing for a $100 payout. Your first number is I-18, I-18.

0: B14, B14. B5, under the B5. I-19, I-19. B-10, B-10. O-62, O-62. B7, under the B7. N33, N33. O72, O72. I-22, I-22. G-47, G-47. N-39, N-39. B-13, B-13. B-3, under the B-3. O-63, O-63. G-51, G-51. I-17, I-17. G-59, G-59. Players, just a reminder, we're playing on the orange-colored card, series number 2, playing for that letter X. And your next number towards it is I-24, I-24. Players, we're having some technical issues. I'm just going to halt the game.
1: Thank you for your patience. This game has been halted. Please stand by. Once the hotline is cleared, we will continue with the game. Thank you for your patience.

0: 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I-20, I-20. G-50, G-50. O-73, O-73. O-65, O-65. B-2, under the B-2. I-26, I-26. I-27, I-27. Players, we're going to be checking for a possible bingo on that letter X. We'll be right back.
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0: All right, players, we did have a winner on that letter X. Your winning number was B2. I-26 and I-27 were called after and are not eligible for that letter X game. Now, players, we're going to carry on with the picture frame, which has all the numbers on the outside border of your card. Playing for a $100 payout, your next number is G57, G57.

0: B12, B12. I-28, I-28. G-49, G-49. N-45, N-45. G-58, G-58. B-4, under the B-4. N-41, N-41. N-35, N-35. G-46, G-46. O-69, O-69. N-44, N-44. I-30, I-30. B-1, under the B-1. O-66, O-66. O-75, O-75. N-38, N-38. B-8, under the B-8. O-67, O-67. N-31, N-31. Players, we're going to be checking for a possible bingo on the picture frame, and we'll be right back.
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0: All right, players. We did have a winner for that picture frame on 067. N31 was called after. N31 is not eligible for that picture frame. Now, players, we're going to carry on with the full card, playing for a $150 payout. Your next number is I-23. 23.

0: 062. 062. Oh, 070. Oh, 070. Oh, 74. Oh, 74. I-20. I-20. I-18, I-18. B-2, under the B-2. O-67, O-67. N-31, N-31. O-68, O-68. B-1, under the B-1. G-55, G-55. B-7, under the B-7. I-22, I-22. I-25, I-25. B-13, B-13. N-39, N-39. O-71, O-71. N-42, N-42. G-58, G-58. N-32, N-32. O-61, O-61. B-6, under the B-6. O-63, O-63. 075. B3, under the B3. B15, B15. I24, I24. O64, O64. O66, O66. N35, N35. G51, G51. G53, G53. All right, players, we're going to be checking for a possible bingo. We'll be right back.
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0: All right, players, we did have a winner on that letter X. The winning number was 066, N35, G51, and G53 were called after and are not eligible for the letter X. Now we're going to carry on with the picture frame, which has all the numbers on the outside border of your card. Playing for a $100 payout, your next number is G48, G48.

0: N33. 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B-10. 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G-50. G-46, G-46. B-5, under the B-5. B-9, under the B-9. G-57, G-57. N-40, N-40. All right, players, we're going to be checking for a possible bingo. We'll be right back.
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0: All right, players, we did have a winning bingo for the picture frame. The picture frame was won on B9. G57 and N40 were called after and are not eligible for the picture frame. Now we're going to carry on with the full card, playing for a $150 payout. Your next number towards it is N44. N44.

0: G56, G56. I-28, I-28. N-38, N-38. B-12, B-12. B-14, B-14. G-47, G-47. N-43, N-43. G-60, G-60. I-27, I-27. I-21, I-21. Players, we're just going to halt the game. We'll be right back.
1: Thank you for your patience. This game has been halted. Please stand by. Once the hotline is cleared, we will continue with the game. Thank you for your patience.
0: All right, players, we're back. And we're still playing for that full card. On the dark green card, series number 3. And your next number towards it is I-16, I-16.

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I-27, I-27.

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B8 under the B8. B4 under the B4. N32, N32. N36, N36. N42, N42. I-21, I-21. I-19, I-19. B-11, B-11. O75, O75. I25, I25. G46, G46. B13, B13. B5 under the B5. I28, I28. O65, O65. G49, G49. N34, N34. O70, O70. G47, G47. O74, O74. O62, O62.

0: B2 under the B2. I-18, I-18. I-16, I-16. N-33, N-33. O-67, O-67. N-38, N-38. N-41, N-41. Players, it looks like we have a possible bingo for the Sputnik. We'll be right back.
1: 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I'm you, the responsible you. We're right. We'll play another time. Sounds more like us.
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0: All right, players, we did have a winner on that Sputnik. It was one on 067. N38 and N41 were called after and are not eligible for that Sputnik. Now we're going to carry on with the full card, playing for a $150 payout. Your next number towards it is G48.

0: I-26, I-26. 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G-60, G-60. I-22, I-22. G-54, G-54. O-68, O-68. G-56, G-56. G-50, G-50. I-17, I-17. O-63, O-63. B-3, under the B-3. O-73, O-73. B-15, B-15. I-24, I-24. I-20, I-20. All right, players, we're going to be checking for a possible bingo on the full card. We'll be right back.
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0: All right, players, your winning number was on B15 for the full card. I-24 and I-20 were called after and are not eligible for the full card. Now, players, here are the winning numbers for two of the Series 4 games on the gold-colored cards. The Sputnik game was won on O-67, and the full card game was won on B-15. If you had a bingo in the first half and have not called in, please do so now. If you get a recording, stay on the line. Your call will be answered in the order it was received.
5: If you won bingo on any of the games in Series 1 to Series 4 and have been verified, please write your name and address on the back of the card, the envelope, and mail the whole three upstrip. Do not cut cards. If mailing your card, please mail it to Radio Bingo, 13245 146th Street Northwest, Edmonton, Alberta, T5L4S8. Checks cannot be released without the winning bingo card.
0: All right, players, now we're going to take our 15-minute break.

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O72. B15, B15. B5 under the B5. Now, players, we're going to do a recap of the first five numbers called, starting with O66, B7, O72. B15 and B5. And your next number towards the pink letter X on series number 5 is G53.

0: I-28. B-8 under the B-8. 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N-43. O-68. G-47. I-27. G-58. B-1 under the B-1. I-26. 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I-17, I-17. I-29, I-29. I-16, I-16. B-6 under the B-6. N-41, N-41. 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G-56, G-56. I-20, I-20. N-31, N-31. N-35, N-35. 075-075. B9 under the B9. N40, N40. All right, players, we're going to be checking for a bingo. We'll be right back.
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0: All right, players, we did have a winner on that letter X. It was one on 075. B9 and N40 were called after and are not eligible for the letter X. Now we're going to carry on with the picture frame, which has all the numbers on the outside border of your card. Playing for a $100 payout, your next number is 074-074.

0: B13, B13. 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I21, I21. 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G51, G51. B12, B12. I24, I24. B2, under the B2. B10, B10. N44, N44. O63, O63. N33, N33. I25, I25. Players, just a reminder, we're playing on the pink colored card, series number 5, playing for that picture frame, and your next number towards it is N32, N32. G50, G50. G46, G46. And players, it looks like we have a possible bingo. We'll be right back.
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3: 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Water is life. We will not support any legislation that infringes on our rights or risks the well-being of our peoples. 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
0: All right, players, we did have a winner for that picture frame. It was one on N32. G50 and G46 were called after, and they are not eligible for that picture frame. Now we're going to carry on with the full card, playing for a $150 payout. Your next number is B3. Under the B3,

0: 069 069. I-22, I-22. G-57, G-57. G-48, G-48. G-49, G-49. G-60, G-60. All right, players, we're going to be checking for a possible winner. We'll be right back.
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0: All right, players, we did have a winner on the full card. Your full card was won on G49. G60 was called after. G60 is not eligible for the full card. Here are the winning numbers for each of the games of series number 5 on the paint-colored cards. The letter X game was won on O75. The winning number for the picture frame was N32. And the full card was won on G49. We do have verified bingos for the series. Please call at the end of the evening to have your bingo verified. Now we're going to continue on with series number 6, playing on the gray-colored cards. We'll start off with the letter X, playing for a $100 payout. Your first number is N36.

I-21, I-21. N-44, N-44. O-71, O-71. G-54, G-54. B-8 under the B-8. N-43, N-43. G-57, G-57. G-58, G-58. I-30, I-30. I-28, I-28. B-2 under the B-2. N-31, N-31. N-34, N-34. I-23, I-23. O-65, O-65. I-24, I-24. G-55, G-55. I-17, I-17. O-69, O-69. I-25, I-25. I-20, I-20. O-75, O-75. B-10, B-10.
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4: All right, players, we did have a winner on that letter X. The winning number was B6. B7 and O67 were called after and are not eligible for the letter X. Now we're going to carry on with the picture frame, which has all the numbers on the outside border of your card, playing for a $100 payout. Your next number is I-16, I-16.

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B3 under the B3. 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I26, I26. 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I29, I29. G53, G53. I18, I18.

0: G50, G50. 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B9 under the B9. B14, B14. B4 under the B4. I-22, I-22. N-38, N-38. All right, players, we're going to check for a possible bingo. We'll be right back.
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0: All right, players, we had a winning number on that full card. It was one on B4. I-22, N-38 were called after and are not eligible for the full card. Now, players, here are the winning numbers for each of the games of series number 6 played on the gray cards. The letter X game was one on B6. The winning number for the picture frame was O-61. And the full card was one on B4. We do have verified bingos for this series. Please call at the end of the evening to have your bingos verified. Now, players, you can set up your bonanza cards. You should be playing on Series 7, the olive green colored cards. Your serial numbers at the top of those cards should read either 0101944 or 0973908. Or 0948860. And if you're using the visual board, don't forget to refresh your page. And you can locate this tool at radiobingo.ca. Now, we will start off with the letter W playing for a $150 payout. We'll carry on with the full card bonanza worth $7,500. Then we'll finish off the evening with a $500 full card consolation game. Players, we ask for your cooperation, though once we have a verified winner on the full card game, we ask you to please drop off the bingo hotline. Until our hotline is clear, we cannot continue on with the $500 full card consolation game. Thank you for your cooperation. Now, the letter W pattern is comprised of all the B's, all the O's, the center free space, as well as the second from the bottom, I and G. The first number towards the letter W is G55, G55,

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G48, G48. N39, N39. Now, players, I'm going to recap the first five numbers that were just called, starting with G55, G60, G46, G48, and N39. Now, your next number towards that letter W is N37, N37.

0: 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I-23, I-23. B-14, B-14. B-13, B-13. B-15, B-15. O-63, O-63. I-30, I-30. O-66, O-66. N-33, N-33. O-71, O-71. N-36, N-36. O-68, O-68. G-47, G-47. B-11, B-11. I-27, I-27. I-29, I-29. B-12, B-12. N-38, N-38. I-26, I-26. I-18, I-18. O-74, O-74. I-24, I-24. G57, G57. B4, under the B4. G50, G50. I-16, I-16. B-10, B-10. G-53, G-53. B1 under the B1. B2 under the B2. O-61, O-61. B6 under the B6. I-22, I-22. N-35, N-35. B8 under the B8. G56, G56. O-75, O-75. N-32, N-32. All right, players, we'll be checking for that letter W. We'll be right back.
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0: All right, players, we did have a winner on that letter W. It was one on 075. N32 was called after. N32 is not a good bingo for the letter W. Now we're going to carry on with a full card bonanza worth $7,500. 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

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I28, I28. 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
17: Ladies and gentlemen, I'm standing with champion traditional dancer Donnie McKay. And right now I'm going to get him to share his language and share with the young people why it's important to keep languages alive. You did great. So, ladies and gentlemen, until next time, we'll talk again.
18: Hey, have you been getting out and about to the local celebrations and...
17: I went to Enoch Power.
18: Uh-huh.
17: I got no way.
18: Which you are prone to do.
17: Yeah. That's about all I could do.
18: Times eight.
17: Well, that's why it's so tiring for me to drag all eight of me to a powwow and trying to perform.
18: Well, you know, on the other hand, it could be all eight of you convincing people to do some interviews. Well, no. I know the rest of you. No, it won't work.
17: It just has to be just one person, and that's not me, but that's me, if that makes sense.
18: Yes, and I know you're talking about you.
17: I know. That's how good I am.
18: No, you're not.
17: I'm good, boy.
18: You're rotten.
17: I'm cute, too.
18: You're no good. Times eight.
17: Where are we?
18: We are coming up to our middle playlist.
17: Are we already? Well, let me say this. Ladies and gentlemen, down in Treaty 7 territory, the Old Sun Community College has a Blackfoot language app that you can download to your phone.
18: And while you're down Treaty 7 territory, visit the Stoney Education Authority. They have a great online dictionary.
17: All the way up here, just west of Edmonton, the Alexis Nakota Sioux people have a downloadable language app as well.
18: Yes, there is all kinds of great online resources for language, and it's growing, it's expanding. It's Stoney Nakota, it's Lakota, it's Dakota, it's
17: Musqueam Cree.
18: It's all dialects of Cree.
17: Dene!
18: Yes.
17: All kinds of nice, wonderful stuff.
18: And online, on social media, we got Cree Simon Says.
17: We got Derek Rabbitskin.
18: We have Repeat After Me.
17: There's just so much now. Just so much. It feels like a moment, like a magic.
18: Yes.
17: These magic moments.
18: It's almost like a revolution of sorts.
17: It's so magical. It's like I can imagine you holding hands with some unlucky female.
18: No, don't say that.
17: Well, like I said, imagine.
18: Even imagine.
17: Well, it's when I see it, my imagination, I can make fun of you.
18: Sometimes your imagination gives me a nosebleed.
17: That's a good one, boy.
18: Anyways.
17: Where the heck are we?
18: We are carrying on to the sounds of Blackfoot Confederacy.
17: Oh! Okay.
18: Cree Confederation.
17: That's good.
18: Turning Rogue and Iron Horse.
17: Uh-huh.

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13: Now this is a moment. You are experiencing wondrous joy at the smooth, sensual sounds of sweet, sweet Dougie Love. The one, the only, the prince of passion, sweet, sweet Dougie Love. The brown, sugary, tannin in the summertime, sweet, sweet Dougie Love. This week, I bring to you the top 10 people that you might have a magic moment with. Number 10, Mumford. Number 9, Donnie Reynolds. Can you let me finish?
14: No.
13: Why not?
14: Because. Just because. Well, if you need a reason, it's because you're no good.
13: Well, number 8 would have been Donald. Yeah.
14: If you need another reason, it's because you're rotten. We're telling on you.
13: Ladies and gentlemen, if you haven't already done so, go and find the Heartbeat of Nations on CFWE Facebook page. Click like and invite all your gals and pals to tune in. And then go buy radiobingo.ca, buy a bingo card.
14: Yeah.
13: And wait for our show.
14: Because you might win, huh?
13: And you might win a chance to meet Mumford.
14: No.
13: Oh, come on.
14: Unless they're having a barbecue.
13: I can really make some money off of this. You might be useful for something.
14: You know what?
13: Well,
14: you owe me lots of money on account of you taking all my stuff.
13: So go ahead and ruin the show.
14: Selling it. And you don't even buy me a pop.
13: You're diabetic.
14: It's okay, I got pills. Okay, wrapping up this week.
13: Alrighty.
14: Yes.
13: Boy, you like to ruin the show.
14: We are finishing up this week with the sounds of Rock Creek, North Bear, Iron Boy, and the Boys.

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He's a ranch hand in a pinch, man. Hotter than the red on a cattle brand. 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A cast iron skillet swinging lid flipper. Now he's a double wide on the county line. 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She did him dirty, took him.

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calls that caused some tears, but more to the point of our story. 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

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His hair was long and flowing, and his back

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guess it was back in 63 when eating my cooking got the better of me, so I asked this little girl I was going with to be my wife. Well, she said she would, so I said I do. But I'd have said I wouldn't if I'd have just knew how saying I do was gonna screw up all of my life. Well, the first few years weren't all that bad. I'll never forget the good times we had, cause I'm reminded every month when I send her the child support. Well, it wasn't too long till the lust all died, and I'll admit I wasn't too surprised. The day I come home, found my suitcase sitting out on the porch.

ain't heard nothing yet. Why, they give her the color television set. Then they give her the house, the kids, and both of the cars. See? Well, then they start talking about child support, alimony, and the cost of the court. Didn't take me long to figure out how far in the toilet I was. I'm telling you, they have made a mistake, cause it adds up to more than this cowboy makes. Besides, everything I ever had worth taking, they've already took. While she's living like a queen on alimony.

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I'm going to be carrying food stamps. You get it, Judge? 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

0: It's Andy Griggs. She's Morn. This is the Windspeaker Radio Network in Red Deer, 88.7, 96.7 in Coal Lake, and it's Friday. Weekend's on the way, and I'm officially on vacay come 10 a.m. Oh, counting the minutes. Welcome to your Friday, 6:22, and it's Sean in the Morning. It is Feel Good Friday. If something had you smiling this week, I'd love to hear about it. 866-909-7771. Maybe you got some weekend plans, or you've got something going on this weekend and you want to get the word out. Feel free, text or call. What had me smiling this week? All of you. Thank you so much for making my birthday just fantastic. I got so many messages. Truly appreciate it. Thank you. Now, let's find out what we're celebrating today. Every day's got a reason. Good morning, Kareem.
1: Good morning, Sean, and happy Friday.
0: Happy Friday.
1: Woo, I like how you bring us into the weekend with your tune.
0: Some might disagree, but we'll take it.
1: I'll take it.
0: Oh, it's Friday. It's July 17th. What are we celebrating?
1: Oh, buddy, are you ready to try your luck? It is lottery day today.
0: Buy tickets all the time. Tuesday, Friday, super pack, not so super pack. I've never won anything.
1: Well, you know that saying, you can't win if you don't play, so at least you're trying.
0: I am trying. Last time I went in, I kid you not, the guy says, what are you doing? I said, what do you mean? I'm just getting my lotto tickets. He says, what are you doing? Put the money back in your wallet and just go home.
1: Oh my goodness.
0: I'm like, dude, I said, somebody wins. He was so disappointed in me.
1: Oh my goodness. Well, you know, you don't take his advice. It's very bad advice. Because how are you going to be winning those millions and passing a few bucks on to me if you don't play?
0: Hello? Is someone on the line? Hello?
1: Yeah, we're friends, Sean.
0: Hello?
1: We're
0: what? Friends. Sorry, there's some static. I didn't catch that. There's some static on the line.
1: I know where you live, Sean. I know where you live.
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on the road and his fist clenched tight. It was all over something that didn't matter at all. He just had to tell her

great tune, Donnie Parento, The Last Thing You Do. It's Friday. It's the weekend on the way, and it's Sean in the Morning, 6:30. K-Days passes. Yeah, I got some. Ride All Day passes. Am I going to give you a chance to win them or keep them for myself? No, I'm going to give you a chance to win them. Make sure you stick around. Free and easy, it's Dirk Bentley on the Windspeaker Radio Network. There.

0: Somebody's hero, Jamie O'Neill. This is the Windspeaker Radio Network in Edmonton at 98.5, 88.1 in Calgary. Hey, happy Friday, 6:37. Sean in the morning. Stick around for your chance to win a request. We'll play Guess a Song at 7:20. The weekend's on the way. If you are looking for plans, scratching your head going, huh, I wonder what's going on this weekend. Well, there's a lot going on this weekend. K-Days kicks off today. Westerner Days continues in Red Deer. Taste of Edmonton's underway at Sir Winston Churchill Square. Like, there's a lot going on. But stop by our websites, cfweradio.ca and cjwe.ca. Click on the concert and events link, and boom, we got you covered province-wide. Now, we should probably talk soccer. Yeah. Calgary Wild FC versus the Montreal Roses tonight. McMahon Stadium, start time is 7. There's a buzz about this team, and Joanna Luna has the details.
1: We are joined with Lara Murphy, the CEO of Calgary Wild Women's Football Club. How you doing?
2: Good. Thanks for having me. I really appreciate it.
1: Oh, I'm excited. Women's soccer professional team here in Calgary representing Canada. Tell me about the upcoming soccer show on July 17th.
2: We have our Friday night light match here in Calgary at McMahon Stadium against the Montreal Roses. So we're really excited to play under the lights against Montreal. And it'll be our first match under the lights this season. So encouraging everyone to come out and support the Calgary Wild.
1: So Miss Murphy, I want to know, out of everything you've done, what made you want to get into creating Calgary Wild Women's Football Club? What made you want to be part of this journey?
2: You know, it's a great question and one I could talk to a long time about, but essentially I grew up as a soccer player, gave my life to it, dedicated, helped pay for my university schooling, and had a league. There was nowhere to go. So I never had that opportunity. And when we heard about Diana Matheson creating this league in Calgary and across the nation, and I was introduced, thankfully, to our founder, Deanna Zumwalt, it was all of about 3 seconds for me to decide I wanted to be involved and to see the players on the pitch and the Canadians. We have 145 Canadians that have come home to play in Canada because they didn't have that opportunity and they had to play professionally abroad. It's just a good news story. I know for myself as a player, the skills I learned on the pitch as a leader, mental health and physical well-being translate into what those young players can bring forward in their own careers and around the boardroom table one day. And so to see that in action and to see the young fans in the stands able to look out and have their heroes on the pitch for the first time in Alberta as the first pro women's team in any sport is an absolute dream.
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0: Clint Black, it's a good run of bad luck on the Windspeed Radio Network. Fort McMurray, 94.5, 103.5 in Lethbridge. It's Friday with Sean, 6:49. Not sure what's going on, but we have a couple of things in traffic if you're in the Edmonton area. Let's see here. Yellowhead westbound, 97th Street to St. Albert Trail. They're closed for repairs there. And eastbound White Mud at the Calgary Trail. There's a collision blocking the right and middle lanes. And emergency crews are on scene. Updates on either, something else, feel free to text or call 866-909-7771. Heat warnings. It's going to be hot. Just looking at the extended forecasts. Yikes. Lots of water, lots of sunscreen, classy shades, maybe a big hat. Heat warnings for Lethbridge, Medicine Hat, High Level, and Fort McMurray. Highs over 30. It's 18 in Edmonton, 16 in Calgary, Satina, Siksika Nation, Lethbridge, Medicine Hat, Piikani Nation, and Lloydminster. 15 in Fort Mac, Wood, Buffalo. 17, Coal Lake, Lac La Biche, and Bonneville. 17 in Red Deer. 14 in GP and Horse Lake, First Nation, and Peace River. Slave Lake, it's 15. Oh, it's going to be a nice weekend. Make sure you get out and enjoy. Now, we were talking a few minutes ago. It is lottery day. Every day's got something to celebrate. Today's lottery day. So maybe chance it and see if you win yourself a couple of bucks. But Ken, the truck driver.
1: Sean, if I won the lottery, I would share with you.
0: Oh, would you? That's nice.
1: I would.
0: And how much is some?
1: I would make you happy.
0: You'd make me happy.
1: Yeah, I'd share a lot to make you happy.
0: So no actual dollar amount. Let's say you won $5 million.
1: $250,000.
0: Oh yeah. Okay, that would make me happy.
1: See,
0: let's get you a lottery win. Let's get that done.
1: I'm trying. You know, last time I won the lottery, I won $20 and I had to share half with my ex-wife.
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Redneck Till I Die. It's Drew Gregory, and it's Friday with Sean, 6:58. Look at news, weather, and sports on the way for you in just a bit. Once a day, it's Connie Smith on the Windspeaker Radio Network. When

0: been quite a while.
1: All right, I can play you a tune. You just got to call me and tell me the name of that one from Garth. It's a summer song. 866-909-7771. Good luck.
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1: In Fort Chip at 89.9, 88.7 in Red Deer. Happy Friday, 7:37. Sean in the morning taking you way back with our great song of the day here in just a moment. It is Feel Good Friday. I would love to know what got you smiling this week. 866-909-7771. Reg says BC cherries and the other fresh fruits. Oh, yeah. Good call. Actually, our raspberry bushes are starting to fruit. I enjoyed two raspberries. Homegrown yesterday. Oh, and a single Saskatoon. We are the worst gardeners I've ever met. It's more of a kind of a, yeah, let's see what we can do, rather than actually focusing on it and trying to grow things. We just count our blessings if something actually happens. Brian says, returning home after a successful surgery in Edmonton, the amazing doctors, the nurses at these hospitals making every single person smile. We all definitely owe them a debt of gratitude for love and support that they give daily. Amen, Brian. Appreciate you letting us know, buddy. Glad to hear you're doing well. Feel Good Friday. What got you smiling?
2: My burn is getting better. Yes, it happened last Saturday.
1: Oh, that'll learn ya.
2: Yeah. Well, 110 SPF isn't what it used to be, apparently.
1: We were talking about this earlier this week because when we were kids, there was no sunscreen. We literally put stuff on to make us darker. Give me some of that butter. I want butter.
2: Hey, you laugh. My sisters used to put Crisco baking oil on their bodies and go outside and suntan.
1: That sounds like the Seinfeld episode. Remember when he falls asleep up on the roof?
2: Yeah.
1: Just cook.
2: But my sisters all tanned beautifully. And
1: wow.
2: It made them nice and brown. And I, on the other hand, always looked like Sebastian from The Little Mermaid. I was a red lobster.
1: Sorry, I don't mean to laugh. That's terrible.
2: Yeah, I can tell.
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1: Friday morning, 7:43, born on this day in 1918 in Charleston, West Virginia, Woodrow Wilson Sovine, better known as Red Sovine. One of his big hits coming up here in just a moment. He passed away April 4th of 1980. He actually suffered a heart attack while he was driving. That's crazy. Let's take you back to 1962. Porter Wagoner had a TV show, and this was Red's debut.
10: Now it's time for our special guest once again. And as we were talking to him a while ago, this is one of the real touching songs that he does. A beautiful, beautiful song. Red, come on back out. Red Sovine. Thank you. How about... Red, I know you've been working a lot on the road. You have a fairly new record out on the Rick label.
11: Mm-hmm.
10: What's the
11: thing called Losing My Grip?
10: Losing My Grip?
11: Yeah.
10: Let's dedicate that to the golfers. You want to?
11: That's a good idea.
10: Yeah, it's a real fine record, too. And we thank you for doing this one instead of your new one, because I love this song here.
11: Well, this is the one, Porter, that I get more requests for than anything I've ever done.
10: I can understand why. Little Rosa, let's hear it.

0: in Edmonton last night, and as far as I can tell, the show was fantastic. Pictures all over our socials, don't you know? Those would be your Facebook, I guess. Yeah, let's go with Facebook. Zach Top, Good Times and Tan Lines on the Windspeaker Radio Network. Red Deer at 88.7, 96.7 in Cold Lake. I like Zach. He's got that 90s vibe. A little bit of Tracy Lawrence in there. Yeah, he's so good. Friday morning, 7:51, and it is Sean. A few things in traffic to let you know about. If you're in Calgary, eastbound Stoney, right at 11th Street, there is a collision there. And in Edmonton, eastbound White Mud at Calgary Trail, collision there. And westbound Anthony Henday near Campbell Road, that's the north side of the Anthony Henday, there's a collision sitting there as well. It's going to be a hot one, like real hot. But lots going on this weekend. 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Taste of Edmonton's going. K-Days kicks off today, straight through the 26th. I'm heading down to Alex, Alberta tomorrow. Extreme Raceway. Bunch of old guys on dirt bikes, praying we don't get hurt. That's what I'll be doing. Then heading off on vacation. So if I sound a little scatterbrained, it's because I'm in vacay mode already. Weekend plans, what you doing?
1: My wife and I are going to go fly fishing.
0: Oh, nice. Where are you going?
1: Just out to Wipers Creek. But she said to me, she says, how many flies do we have to catch to make a meal?
0: No.
1: Those hooks are really, really small.
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0: Lipstick. 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George Dukas. 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You'll find us in Red Deer at 88.7, 96.7 in Coal Lake. It's Friday. Not a moment too soon. 8:25 and it's Sean in the morning. Oh boy, is it going to be a busy weekend. Taste of Edmonton kicked off yesterday. Sir Winston Churchill Square. K-Days kicks off today. There's some pancake breakfast this morning, and we will be there. So expecting some chats here in the next little bit from one of our crew. What else is going on? Well, you got Westerner Days down in Red Deer. Like, I mean, there's a lot going on this weekend. Very, very busy. So if you're looking for some plans, swing by our websites at cfweradio.ca and cjwe.ca. In traffic, eastbound Stoney and Calgary, still an issue. This is at 11th Street Northeast. There's a collision there. Westbound Henday, Northwest Lake near Campbell Road. There's a collision there. That's in Edmonton. And eastbound White Mud at the Calgary Trail. Another collision sitting there. If you've got anything else, fire me a text with all the details. 866-909-7771. Yes, by the way. Yes, ride all day passes. K-Days. Stand by. Do that shortly. Now, as far as the weather goes, heat warnings for Lethbridge, Medicine, High Level, and Fort McMurray. Well into the 30s. That's just, wow. Go from crazy rain to crazy hot. You get those things mixing and things can get a little sketchy. Fingers crossed they don't. It's 20 this morning in Edmonton, 19 now in Calgary, Satinasiksika Nation, Fort Mackinwood, Buffalo, Lethbridge, Medicinat, Piikani Nation, 21 in Lloyd, 20 in Coal Lake, Lac La Biche, Bonnyville, and Red Deer, 17 in GP and Horse Lake First Nation and Peace River, and in Slave Lake, it's up to 19.
1: Friends all around with cheers and wishes, candles on a cake that's just delicious. It's all for you today, cause it's birthday time.
0: Thank you, Dolly. Friday, it's July 17th, your birthday and anniversary shout-outs. Garrett Guta, 43 today. Happy birthday, Garrett. Also, Sheila Hordahl. Sheila, happy birthday. Have a wonderful one. And Kelly O'Hara. Happy birthday, Kelly. On the list of celebs, The Hoff. David Hasselhoff is 74. Craig Morgan is 62. Taylor Sheridan, who I believe was on Yellowstone, is 57. Freestyle motocross dude, Kerry Hart, married to Pink, is 51. And Luke Bryan is 50 today. And that's it. If you're celebrating, have a wonderful day and a wonderful weekend. Treat yourself. You deserve it. When you know someone celebrating, let us know through the websites at cfweradio.ca and cjwe.ca.
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4: 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It's an 11-day festival offering a delicious sampling of Edmonton's finest restaurants, arts, and culture. 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

0: Brooks and Dunn, it's How Long Gone. 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Happy Friday to you as well. And good morning, Albert. It's 8:37. Sean in the morning. And hey, if you're an Elvis fan, and who isn't an Elvis fan? I want you to save the dates for July 24th through the 26th. It's the Blue Suede Music Festival. 6 days, 15 hours, 21 minutes, and 53 seconds away. Let's get you the details. It's happening in Westlock. Trudy Taphorn is the organizer. She's the brains behind it. Let's get you some details. Good morning. How are you, Trudy?
1: Good morning, Sean. I'm doing great.
0: So nice to chat with you again. How are you? Everything's good?
1: Oh, yeah. Everything's good. I'm praying to the weather gods that we have hot and dry for the Blue Suede weekend and keep those grounds nice and dry and the performers nice and dry.
0: I could hear a bit of a sigh there. You must be so incredibly busy finalizing things.
1: It's crazy. I am a board of one, so...
0: Wow.
1: So much of this gets done by me. I work on it about 6 months out of the year. Of course, that weekend I have a village of volunteers, and I do have like a volunteer coordinator, and somebody came on this year to work on some sponsorships. So that is taken off my plate, but I shop for the beer gardens. I shop for the concession. I do the porta potties and the fencing and the insurance and the hotels.
0: Oh my God.
1: The songs for the guys.
0: Wow. Well, for those who've never been to the Blue Suede Music Festival, why don't you tell us a little bit about what makes it unique?
1: Well,
0: see what I did there?
1: It is unique. You know, between Penticton and, well, basically east of Penticton, there really isn't much for Elvis fans in Canada. And Penticton is a competition. So what makes mine unique is that it's not a competition. It is a showcase. So these guys are coming from all over Canada and the U.S., and they are just putting on a show for the love of doing it. They do donate their time because this is a charity event for the Mornville and Westlock Food Banks. So these guys are donating their time to come. I pay their expenses, but they are here all weekend because of being such a huge Elvis fans and wanting to give back to the community.
0: I love it. So how many Elvi? I don't know if there's many Elvi. It sounds right to me anyway. How many Elvi
1: it
0: have you got
1: right.
0: coming?
1: It is right. I have 14 coming. Two are from the U.S., one from Phoenix, one from Los Angeles. The rest are from across Canada. And some of these guys actually perform and entertain for a living. They are that good. They're winning awards all over Canada and the U.S. And in fact, both the pro grand champion and the non-pro champion from the Penticton Elvis Festival, they come to mine as well.
0: Oh, fantastic. And these are Elvis that take you back to the 50s and then right into the 70s as well, right? Like you get a little bit of everything.
1: That's right. They have the 50s, the movie years, the 68 comeback in that black leather. Ladies, you're going to appreciate that. if it's too hot, it's a little hard getting that suit off and on, but they still will do it and because they love doing it. And, of course, all of the Vegas years, all of those beautiful jumpsuits will be showcased as well. So these guys have an opportunity to be on the stage three times each.
0: Wow.
1: On Saturday and then gospel on Sunday. So they bring a different outfit for each time they're on stage. So it is a true, it's just an incredible experience. And to some people, I see tears in eyes. I see couples holding hands and people are there that have actually seen Elvis in concert.
0: Oh, wow.
1: And they just, yeah.
0: Yeah, so all those memories just come flooding back, don't they?
1: They sure do.
0: Oh, that's amazing.
1: You know, some people are hesitant at first thinking, you know, I saw the real Elvis. I don't want to see an impersonator, which, of course, they don't like to be called that. They are called tribute artists. But, you know, they are fans first and foremost. There's nobody trying to be Elvis. Nobody thinks they are Elvis. They are fans. And they are paying a tribute to him and keeping that music alive for all the next generation.
0: So the Blue Suede Music Festival, July 24th through the 26th at the Westlock and District Ag Society grounds. Where am I going for ticket information?
1: It's all on the website at bluesuedemusicfestival.com. They don't have to get tickets ahead of time. They can pay at the gate. The only time they have to get tickets or pay ahead of time is if they get a reserved seat
0: okay.
1: or the preferred RV. there's lots of room. They bring a lawn chair, bring everything you need for an outdoor concert in Alberta. So that means hot weather clothes,
2: all the stuff,
1: rain gear,
2: snowsuit, whatever,
1: and everything else. Yeah, snowsuits, parkas. It's just, you know, it's Alberta. It's outdoors.
2: Trudy, thank you so much. Always nice catching up, and have a great festival.
1: Thank you so much, Sean. Hope to see you out there one day.
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pops a boogie woogie rag, the Chattanooga shoe shine boy. Let's let him go. 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
1: The Shoeshine Boy.
0: Yeah, the Shoeshine Boy. He wasn't done. I didn't. I apologize. This is the Wind Speaker Radio Network. You'll find us in Red Deer at 88.7, 105.7 in GP. It's Friday with Sean. It's 8:54. Feel good Friday. I had mentioned that I picked a single Saskatoon on one of our bushes in the backyard the other day. Enjoyed a berry. Barb says, what made her feel good this week? Picking these made me smile, she says. Saskatoons, there must be a million of them. Better gardener than we are, apparently. Chris says, what had me smiling this week? There's been a lot of rain. Now there's a lot of heat, and we don't have to shovel. Amen. And Alice just says, you know what? A nice cup of coffee and hearing the birds every morning. Yeah, my bird feeder cam has been going crazy. The sparrow babies have hatched, so now they're coming over to the feeder, and it's just giant mess, and I love every minute. Ah, bird watching in your 50s. It's fun. All right, we got you smiling this week.
2: Having a picnic indoors so we didn't get eaten alive.
0: Kids, I know you'd like to go outside.
2: Outside, yeah.
0: But, you know, it's not a good idea. One of you could get carted off.
2: By the mosquitoes.
0: So bad. Holy cow.
2: Oh, so bad. So we had her indoors. And she was happier just to do that there even.
0: Did you have a little blanket set up? And
2: yes,
0: what did you have
2: she
0: for
2: did.
0: Dinner?
2: Oh, yeah. Hot dogs and fries at her request. Got to have hot dogs and fries. I read the package. I've never read the package in my whole life.
0: For the hot dogs?
2: No, for how to cook a hot dog. They have different ways, like oven and it's foil, et cetera, et cetera. But you do it in the pan with a little bit of oil, and it crisps outside, Sean. Oh, my gosh. Yeah, I think I found my new way of cooking a hot dog. Gourmet it
0: this
2: is.
0: This
2: frying on the stove.
0: It's at this point in your life you just realize you can fry a hot dog.
2: Yeah, okay. Who knew?
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All the time, Mitch, all the time. Sean in the morning, happy Friday, 9:09. This hour, Alberta's best country from Reba, George Strait, Diamond Rio, and some classic Tammy Wynette's. It's cool to be a fool, don't you know? It's Joe Nichols on the Windspeaker Radio Network. Here I

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1: Hey, this is Jackson down here at Klondike Park. That is 7515 118th Ave Northwest in the city of Edmonton for the K-Days Premier's Breakfast, which is taking place today from 9 a.m. until 11 a.m. You still got lots of time to come down here. And the first 5,000 guests will receive a complimentary pancake breakfast and also free admission to K-Days when the grounds open up at 11 a.m. So still got lots of time to come down here. And if you are coming down for parking, you're going to want to enter the site from Wayne Gretzky Drive Northwest by turning onto 116th Ave Northwest. That is the best place to park. It's a beautiful day, a great way to start off K-Days here in the city of Edmonton. This is Jackson down here at Klondike Park at 7515 118th Avenue Northwest for the K-Days Premier's Breakfast.
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0: He lay face down on the desert sand, clutching a six-gun in his hand. Shot from behind, I thought he was dead, for under his heart was an ounce of lead. But a spark still burned, so I used my knife, and late that night, I saved the life of Ringo.
1: Ringo! Ringo!
0: I nursed him till the danger passed. The days went by, he mended fast. And then from dawn till setting sun, he practiced with that deadly gun. And hour on hour, I watched in awe. No human being could match the draw of Ringo.
1: Ringo.
0: One day we rode the mountain crest, and I went east, and he went west. I took to law and wore a star, while he spread terror near and far. With lead and blood he gained such fame all through the west, they feared the name of Ringo.
1: Ringo, Ringo.
0: I knew someday I'd face the test, which one of us would be the best. And sure enough, the word came down that he was holed up in the town. I left the posse out in the street, and I went in alone to meet Ringo.
1: Ringo, Ringo.
0: They said my speed was next to none, but my lightning draw had just begun when I heard a blast that stung my wrist. The gun went flying from my fist, and I was looking down the bore of the deadly 44 of Ringo.
1: Ringo, Ringo.
0: They say that was the only time that anyone had seen him smile. He slowly lowered his gun, and then he said to me, "We're even, friend." And so at last I understood that there was still a spark of good in Ringo.

0: 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A moment later, he lay dead. The town began to shout and cheer. Nowhere was there shed a tear for Ringo.
1: Ringo.
0: The story spread throughout the land that I had beaten Ringo's hand. And it was just the years, they say, that made me put my guns away. But on his grave, they can't explain the tarnished star above the name of Ringo.

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0: Emukiksepak Turtok on Nyan Giskak. On the fifth day, Nyan and Giskak means the fifth day. My last day, Katuskean. Thank you for that. Thank you for coming to visit and visit me and hang around till 2 o'clock. I'll be here that long. Jim Cardinal, Kubichewagan. Well, means Jim, your friend, Jim Cardinal. Amaga. She don't know she's beautiful. We just finished playing that for you. Sammy Kershaw, Ikta. 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She don't know she's beautiful. Kakti mana wista mwak maga. 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Maga, she is a beautiful woman. Lots of women out there like that. And then either it's a little bit shy, but they don't know they're beautiful. And I wish you would, Ikta. Mackenzie Carpenter in Midland, same out there, swept the mat. Now we'll kick that off in a little while. Back when, Tim McGraw, Ikta. Egnutanigan, kapi pita make. Kapi nanduktoya, kapi you go, ya. Ego, mama, trehta man, mano, mayo. Sometimes I think about, sometimes nandog, puite ein. When you been, with people and you still feel the loneliness inside you, but you're just lonely and, like there's something missing. The actual thing that's missing is you. You're missing yourself. So always take some time to really get to know yourself. And that's what takes that loneliness away. So nduhta, so. Make sure you just listen to yourself and talk to yourself once in a while. Don't always listen to people and don't always, make decisions too fast. Just get to know yourself really well and that loneliness may disappear. Hi. Ecto with Alberta's best country.
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2: 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And Taste of Edmonton returns to Sir Winston Churchill Square in Edmonton from July 16th to 26th. 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

0: Probably one gets sick. I mean, don't forget that you will be having one man on Sunday. Starts at 12 o'clock. Shotgun starts at 12. Registry at 11. So at Vilna Golf Course, that's where you're always asked to come and join, come and visit. And $110. One man challenge. So that's I see some good pictures with Métis General Council golf tournament and some other golf tournaments. I just love seeing stuff like that. You know, when all our communities, all our people get together. Okay, we just finished playing for you there. Fooling around, Buck Hones. I've been fooling around. You've been fooling around on me right from the start. Wow, Buck Hones. You know, when they won. And that's just about right. Black Hawk, and if I wanted you, girl, Ernest Mooney asked for all the aunties from the north, from the east, from the west, from the south, and Man in Black, Johnny Cash, and Best I Ever Had, Gary Allen, Pat Green, Wave on Wave. But don't go too far because I'll be back after one. That's something I you got now, Okta. After 1 o'clock, ekta manakio au mana kape kape kakiu goye kape and duktoye. But here at 12 to 1, I mean a classic country for an hour, and then it's my turn to come back. Oh my god. Like I said earlier, and Sunday is one man challenge at $110 at Vilna Golf Course. I say that because, you know, there's not much golf going around nowadays because of where the weather is. It's always wet. So, hey, come out and play. You're all invited. It's open. Aye, aye.
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the big career. You can fly most anywhere to get away from here. 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I got my girl, got my guitar, I got everything. You got a website up on the

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devil went down to Georgia. He was looking for a soul to steal. He was in a bind because he was way behind, and he was willing to make a deal. When he came across this young man sawing on a fiddle and playing it hot, and the devil jumped up on a hickory stump and said, "Boy, let me tell you what. I guess you didn't know it, but I'm a fiddle player too. And if you'd care to take a dare, I'll make a bet with you. Now you play pretty good fiddle, boy, but give the devil his due. I bet a fiddle of gold against your soul, 'cause I think I'm better than you."

0: This is a looky or national Indigenous news. I'm Daryl Stranger. Chiefs at the Assembly of First Nations meeting in Ottawa passed an emergency resolution Thursday calling on the federal government to provide immediate support to Namegusisagagun First Nation and commitments to rebuild homes and infrastructure. Members of Namegusisagagun First Nation, or also known as Collins First Nation, about 250 kilometers north of Thunder Bay, fled in boats as a wildfire engulfed the community Monday. According to the resolution, the federal and provincial governments are failing Northern Ontario First Nations who are self-evacuating due to a lack of communication and evacuation support from emergency management organizations. Ontario officials say there are 136 active wildfires in the Northwest region as of Wednesday, with 63 out of control. Another 44 fires are burning in the Northeast, 9 of which are out of control. The resolution by the Assembly of First Nations said despite commitments from Ontario and Canada, the only support and contact the community has yet received is from the Anishinaabeg Nation, which represents 39 First Nations in Ontario. Indigenous Services Minister Mandy Gilmasty told reporters the Ontario government will be providing support to the community, but her department also has a role to play in that support. The resolution by the chiefs also calls for an independent review of the emergency response to identify failures in communication and coordination and ways to correct them. The government of Nunavut will not become a minority owner of Canadian North after concluding it can meet its air transportation objectives without purchasing an equity stake in the airline. The decision announced by the government of Nunavut in a Wednesday news release ends a year-long review of an option negotiated as part of the territory's 10-year commercial airline travel services agreement with Winnipeg-based Exchange Income Corp. In its statement, the government said it found that providing reliable, affordable, transparent, and sustainable air services for Nunavummiut can be achieved in other ways. The decision does not affect the existing 10-year agreement, which covers government-funded medical travel, family services travel, duty travel, and freight services through Nunavut. The government of Nunavut said it will work with Exchange Income Corp. to improve air transportation in Nunavut. The Government of Canada, through Build Canada Homes, announced support for Ojisto House, a new Indigenous-led transitional supportive housing project being developed by Brantford Native Housing in Brantford, Ontario. As the first transitional supportive housing project of its kind in Brantford and Brant County, Ojisto House will help address a critical gap in housing and support services for urban Indigenous women, children, youth, gender diverse, and Two-Spirit community members experiencing or at risk of homelessness, violence, and housing insecurity. Grounded in a for-Indigenous, by-Indigenous approach, the project will provide culturally safe transitional housing and help residents move toward permanent housing. Residents will have access to housing stabilization services, case management, cultural programming, elder supports, life skills development, mental health and wellness services, and referrals to health, addictions, and community resources. Build Canada Homes is investing more than $4 million toward the project, which will include 12 transitional housing units. Construction is expected to begin in August, with occupancy anticipated in the winter of 2027. That's a look at your National Indigenous News.
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between Treaty 6 and 8 and the homeland of the Métis Nation of Alberta. You're listening to CFWE, Alberta's Best Country, and now in Northern Michif. Anta Treaty 6 Mina 8, Mina Otaskikotse, the Métis Nation of Alberta, Inatuhtamikuma, CFWE, Alberta's Best Country.

Good afternoon. Samina, we're back here for another round, for another hour. So don't go too far. Here in Alberta's best country, CFWE. Hi, Mom. We miss you, Mom. We love you, Mom. It's always good to be back.

0: Uta, what a good hour we had there. Classic country. And Born to Work, Ukta. Bobby Garcia. We just finished playing for you that one. And Drives My Truck, Ukta. Chase Matthew. We put the respect to Martin and we'll kick that off here in a little while. Couldn't last a moment. Took the Colin Ray. And a little bit of Alan Jackson, Don't Rock the Jukebox. We'll kick off with them in a little while, so don't go very far. Sometimes I just like to think of things, how they used to respect the elders so much. An elder man would walk in, everybody be quiet, and they'd give him a room to sit down. And they'd listen to him tell the stories and all that stuff. And we all man a lot of respect for the elders. I don't say what. Just as long, somewhere along the line, if somebody, even one person respects one elder, it's always good enough nowadays, because we live in a fast pace, and that's where we're at. Too fast for everything. And elders, everything they do took time to do it right. And if you're not going to do it right, don't do it at all. That's how it used to be. Here in Alberta's best country, CFWE. Hi, hi.
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As you know, I rode a freight train north to Detroit City. And after all these years, I find I've just been wasting my time. So I just think I'll take

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And now in Northern Machif, Inatuhtamikoma, Alberta's best country, CFWE.

0: Running short of time here, but it's always good, Monica. I'll be back Monday. Don't go anywhere. You know, there's Saturday, it'll be bingo. Can't miss that, that's for sure, right? You know, that's what we like. Honky tonkin's what I do best. Travis Tritt and Marty Stewart, I just love the way they sing. And she's in love with the boy. And wishful thinking. Cowboy Boogie Ukta. And a little bit Tail Lights This Town. Now, them are the songs that they're going to play for you in a little while. So don't forget, man. You know, what's going on in my mom today? The man, like, that's a man. There's so much our world has changed as indigenous people. We live in a fast pace. We live in a world with technology. We live in a world where less respect is shown to elders. We live in a world where women are not treated as the way they used to be. They were powerful. They carried life. You know, they were like the Creator gave them that to carry life. And they were the universe. You know, that's where you lived before you were ever seen the earth. That's where you heard your first song, your mom's heartbeat. That was your first song. There's so many things that we can talk about, man. You know, I just want to throw that out there. Always respect the women. All you young people that are listening, respect your women. That's the most important thing in this world. Here in Alberta's best country, CFWE.
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It's Brooklyn. Happy Friday. Just a couple more hours and we have made it to the weekend. I hope you're having a great day. Here's Blake Shelton on Alberta's Best Country.

0: Vince Gill with the Cowgirls Do. You're listening to Alberta's Best Country CFW. This afternoon, I want to know, what did you forget to pack that one time? It feels like every time I either go on a vacation far away or I'm even just going like an hour out of town, the one thing I'm always forgetting is a phone charger, which is so dumb because at the end of every night, I'm charging my phone. And for some reason, it is the one thing that just totally skips my mind when I am packing my bag, getting ready to go somewhere that is not coming home at the end of the night. And it's to the point where I'll like stop at a convenience store. I will buy like a $7 charger and then I'm good for the weekend. So now at home, I have about 20 chargers laying around. Tell me how I forget every single time I go somewhere? No idea. It's great. So what did you forget to pack that one time? You can let me know by sending me a text at 866-909-7771.
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Of course, it is a hot day today. Probably going to be hot again tomorrow. 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

0: It's David Lee Murphy and Party Crowd right here on Alberta's Best Country. Taste of Edmonton, that started yesterday, and it's going until the 26th. That is a Sunday. Now, it is happening downtown Edmonton at Sir Winston Churchill Square. It is an 11-day festival filled with just some really good food. If you've never been before, you grab a sheet of food tickets, you walk around, see what catches your eye, you eat it, and you do that all again. Now, we will be live on location tonight from 4 to 9. Martina Dawn will be performing, and I will be your MC for the night. We, of course, will have our booth there. So if you choose to come on down, you can grab some of our swag and get some really good food. You can get some details of Taste of Edmonton up on our website at cfweradio.ca.
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Canada's Best Country, CFWE. We are coming up to 3 o'clock. We're going to listen to some Kenny Chesney, Dwight Yoakam, and Terry Clark. Here's George Strait with Wrapped on Alberta's Best Country.

Alberta's Best Country, CFWE 90.5, Lac La Vish, 91.7 Jusard, and 94.5 Fort McMurray. It's Brooklyn. Happy Friday. This afternoon, we are talking about the things that we always forget to pack. What is that for you? You can let me know by sending me a text to 866-909-7771. Here's Corey Kent and Co. Wetzel. It's Rocky Mountain Low on CFWE.

0: Clark, Better Things to Do right here on Alberta's Best Country. Kicking off tonight at 4 o'clock, it is the 2026 Full Throttle Festival at the Canadian Forces Base in Cold Lake. Again, that's starting at 4 o'clock today. They are starting with some family-friendly activities. You got bouncy castles, some face painting, balloon animals for the kids. And then they also have some live music at their main stage that's going to go on until 9:30 tonight. Again, it is today, starting at 4 o'clock. Happening in Cold Lake. You can get those details at cfweradio.ca.
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If you're looking for something to do tomorrow, Summer at the Center, that is taking place at Columbus Park in Spruce Grove. That is on Main Street. It is totally free. They have some family-friendly activities, some live music, and the vendor's market. That is going to go till 4 o'clock to 9 p.m. tomorrow in Spruce Grove at Columbus Park. Here's Gretchen Wilson. It's Redneck Woman on CFWE.

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0: That is easily becoming one of my favorite songs right now. It's Miranda Lambert, Till the Going's Gone, right here on Alberta's Best Country. The Lakeland Country Fair and Rodeo, that is next weekend at the Lac La Biche Ag Society. It's going to start at 4 o'clock next Friday. They are going to do their rodeo both on Friday and Saturday. Both times are going to start at 5 o'clock. They're giving you a two-day farmer's market, and they're doing the Alberta Wife Carrying Championship. I still have yet to decide on if I'm going to let my boyfriend carry me. I don't know why I'm freaking out about it. I'm nervous, but I will, however, be there to watch it. The Lakeland Country Fair and Rodeo, that's next weekend. You can get those details at cfweradio.ca.
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Alberta's Best Country's CFWE. We are coming up to 4 o'clock. We're going to take a look at your news, sports, and weather. 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

0: Good afternoon. Here's the latest news in northern and central Alberta on CFWB. Police are looking to speak with Queen Elizabeth Park users from a May night when a male with a gunshot wound was found in the North Saskatchewan River Valley. Police say they were called around 10:35 on May 25th and found the victim on the riverbank near the south end of the Walterdale Bridge. He was taken to hospital with life-threatening injuries. Anyone with information is asked to call police at 780-423-4567 or Crime Stoppers at 1-800-222-TIPS. Officials with Jasper National Park say Opal Hills Trail has been closed following a close encounter with a bear. According to a social media post, the hikers surprised a grizzly bear at close distance. They suffered minor injuries as the bear defended her space and family. Officials say the hikers avoided more serious injuries because they had bear spray ready, knew how to use it, and had discussed in advance what they'd do if approached by a bear. Visitors to Jasper National Park are reminded to follow all closures and warnings, carry readily accessible bear spray and know how to use it, travel in groups whenever possible, and make noise while hiking. Wood Buffalo RCMP are renewing their appeal to the public in hopes of reuniting a set of cremated human remains with the family of a loved one nearly 3 months after the ashes were discovered. Police say the ashes were found on April 28th near the 100 block of Woodland Drive in Fort McMurray's Thickwood neighborhood. Investigators also located pieces of what appeared to be a damaged urn nearby. Despite months of investigation, RCMP say they have been unable to determine the origin of the ashes or identify the family they belong to. Police are asking anyone who may have information about the remains or who believes a loved one's ashes may be missing to contact the Wood Buffalo RCMP. Information can also be provided anonymously through Crime Stoppers. More than 2,400 athletes, coaches, and officials from across Alberta have descended on Strathcona County for the 2026 Alberta Summer Games, one of the province's largest amateur sporting events for youth. The games started yesterday and go until the 19th and bring together athletes aged 11 to 16 to compete at a high level, represent their communities, forge new friendships, and showcase emerging talent. The games officially kicked off yesterday with an opening ceremony and cauldron lighting at Emerald Hills Pavilion. Over the 4 days, athletes will compete in 13 sports, including baseball, tennis, beach volleyball, and golf. The community-wide garage sale map is now available on the Town of Pinoca website at pinoca.ca/events. The map is a guide for residents and visitors, making it easy to locate dozens of garage sales in town during the townwide garage sale event, which is happening this weekend. The event is an opportunity for residents and visitors to find new-to-you treasures while exploring garage sales throughout the community. Paper copies of the map are also available at the town office, the arena complex, and Pinoca Aquaplex. Taking a look at your sports, the Edmonton Elks are hosting the BC Lions for Dog Days of Summer tonight at 7 p.m. at Commonwealth Stadium. Edmonton enters Friday's contest tied with the Saskatchewan Roughriders for first in the CFL West Division, while the Lions currently occupy last place in the division. And the Toronto Blue Jays are playing tonight. This marks the team's first game back after the 2026 All-Star break, hoping to make a push out of last place in the AL East. It'll be the first of a three-game weekend series all happening in Toronto. The Blue Jays go against the Chicago White Sox tonight at 5:15. That's your latest news and sports on CFWE. To find the latest news in Alberta, you can visit our website at cfweradio.ca. A look at northern and central Alberta weather is next.
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0: 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Fort Chippewa, Fort McMurray, and the Wood Buffalo region clear tonight, low of 16. Tomorrow, a few showers, high of 30. Grand Prairie, Horse Lake, First Nation, showers tonight, low of 15. Tomorrow, 60% chance of showers, high of 22. Lloydminster, showers tonight, low of 17. Tomorrow, a mix of sun and cloud, high of 27. Red Deer, mainly cloudy, low of 16. Tomorrow, sunny, high of 27. Cold Lake and Bonnyville, partly cloudy, low of 17. Tomorrow, showers, high of 25. And Edmonton, Enoch, Cree Nation, and Leduc, mainly cloudy tonight, low of 18. Tomorrow, mix of sun and cloud, high of 26.
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Alberta's Best Country's CFWE. It's Brooklyn. We are halfway through the show. I hope you're having a great Friday. We'll be chatting with each other till 6 o'clock. Now, this song has been number one, and Morgan Wallen, he has had a huge couple months with having some number ones on the country charts, including this one. It's Ella Langley and Morgan Wallen with I Can't Love You Anymore on Alberta's Best Country.

0: Alberta's best country. Here's what's happening.
1: K-Days is back in Edmonton, running from July 17th to 27th. 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And the Red Deer Regional Air Show goes from July 24th to 26th. 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

The Taste of Edmonton that kicked off yesterday at Sir Winston Churchill Square in Edmonton. If you have never been before, it is a foodie lover's dream. You stop by, grab some food tickets, and there are booths upon booths upon booths there, just selling some local samples from some of Edmonton's favorite restaurants. So you grab those food samples, you take a look around, and whatever catches your eye first, that is what you go and get. And you just continue the process. It is really fun. Now, we will be live on location tonight until 9 o'clock, so you can come and grab some swag. We will all be there. Here's Mitchell Tenpenny at 6.

0: That was Braden King and his new song, We Got Beer, right here on Alberta's Best Country. He is going to be your headliner tonight at the Taste of Edmonton. And we do have our CFWE booth down there until 9 o'clock, so you can go by and grab some swag. To learn more about the Taste of Edmonton, you can head to our website at cfweradio.ca.
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Alberta's Best Country CFWE. We are coming up to 5 o'clock. We're going to take another look at your news, sports, and weather. Here's new music from Luke Combs. It's Rethink Some Things on Alberta's Best Country.

0: Good afternoon. Here's the latest news in northern and central Alberta on CFWE. Police are looking to speak with Queen Elizabeth Park users from a May night when a male with a gunshot wound was found in the North Saskatchewan River Valley. Police say they were called around 10:35 on May 25th and found the victim on the riverbank near the south end of the Walterdale Bridge. He was taken to hospital with life-threatening injuries. Anyone with information is asked to call police at 780-423-4567 or Crime Stoppers at 1-800-222-TIPS. Officials with Jasper National Park say Opal Hills Trail has been closed following a close encounter with a bear. According to a social media post, the hikers surprised a grizzly bear at close distance. They suffered minor injuries as the bear defended her space and family. Officials say the hikers avoided more serious injuries because they had bear spray ready, knew how to use it, and had discussed in advance what they'd do if approached by a bear. Visitors to Jasper National Park are reminded to follow all closures and warnings, carry readily accessible bear spray and know how to use it, travel in groups whenever possible, and make noise while hiking. Wood Buffalo RCMP are renewing their appeal to the public in hopes of reuniting a set of cremated human remains with the family of a loved one nearly 3 months after the ashes were discovered. Police say the ashes were found on April 28th near the 100 block of Woodland Drive in Fort McMurray's Thickwood neighborhood. Investigators also located pieces of what appeared to be a damaged urn nearby. Despite months of investigation, RCMP say they have been unable to determine the origin of the ashes or identify the family they belong to. Police are asking anyone who may have information about the remains or who believes a loved one's ashes may be missing to contact the Wood Buffalo RCMP. Information can also be provided anonymously through Crime Stoppers. More than 2,400 athletes, coaches, and officials from across Alberta have descended on Strathcona County for the 2026 Alberta Summer Games, one of the province's largest amateur sporting events for youth. The games started yesterday and go until the 19th and bring together athletes aged 11 to 16 to compete at a high level, represent their communities, forge new friendships, and showcase emerging talent. The games officially kicked off yesterday with an opening ceremony and culture and lighting at Emerald Hills Pavilion. Over the 4 days, athletes will compete in 13 sports, including baseball, tennis, beach volleyball, and golf. The community-wide garage sale map is now available on the Town of Pinoca website at pinoca.ca/events. The map is a guide for residents and visitors, making it easy to locate dozens of garage sales in town during the townwide garage sale event, which is happening this weekend. The event is an opportunity for residents and visitors to find new-to-you treasures while exploring garage sales throughout the community. Paper copies of the map are also available at the town office, the arena complex, and Pinoca Aquaplex. Taking a look at your sports, the Edmonton Elks are hosting the BC Lions for Dog Days of Summer tonight at 7 p.m. at Commonwealth Stadium. Edmonton enters Friday's contest tied with the Saskatchewan Roughriders for first in the CFL West Division, while the Lions currently occupy last place in the division. And the Toronto Blue Jays are playing tonight. This marks the team's first game back after the 2026 All-Star break, hoping to make a push out of last place in the AL East. It'll be the first of a three-game weekend series all happening in Toronto. The Blue Jays go against the Chicago White Sox tonight at 5:15. That's your latest news and sports on CFWE. To find the latest news in Alberta, you can visit our website at cfweradio.ca. A look at northern and central Alberta weather is next.
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0: Here's a look at your CFWE evening weather. Fort Chippewa, Fort McMurray, and the Wood Buffalo region clear tonight, low of 16. Tomorrow, a few showers, high of 30. Grand Prairie, Horse Lake, First Nation, showers tonight, low of 15. Tomorrow, 60% chance of showers, high of 22. Lloydminster, showers tonight, low of 17. Tomorrow, a mix of sun and cloud, high of 27. Red Deer, mainly cloudy, low of 16. Tomorrow, sunny, high of 27. Cold Lake and Bonnyville, partly cloudy, low of 17. Tomorrow, showers, high of 25. And Edmonton, Enoch, Cree Nation, and Leduc, mainly cloudy tonight, low of 18. Tomorrow, mix of sun and cloud, high of 26.
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Alberta's Best Country CFWE. It's Brooklyn. This is our last hour together. I hope your Friday is treating you well. We will be chatting until 6 o'clock. Here's John Anderson, I Fell in the Water on Alberta's Best Country.

to count the theories I've had pounded in my head that I forgot. I don't remember all that Spanish

0: say about 9:30. 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
1: Rodney Atkins and Cleaning This Gun. You're listening to Alberta's Best Country CFWE. Coming up tomorrow, it is Summer at the Center. That takes place at Columbus Park in Spruce Grove. Now, this is some free family activities you get to join in on. 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It's going to go from 4 to 9 o'clock. And again, they have some live music, totally free admission. It does happen, rain or shine. That is the Summer at the Center happening at Columbus Park in Spruce Grove. 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
3: 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Also, Big Valley Jamboree returns to Camrose, kicking off on Thursday, July 30th and running through August 2nd. 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

If you're looking for something fun to do, the Cold Lake Carnival that is going on right now at Tri-City Mall. It will be there until Sunday at 5 o'clock. This is like your traditional carnival. You have your corn dogs. You have your mini donuts. And I fear you also have the zipper. That is not, I would never go on the zipper. Maybe you would. And maybe that is what you are most excited for this weekend. It's all going to be at the Cold Lake Carnival. It did kick off today, but going on until Sunday. Here's Tanya Tucker. It's Down to My Last Teardrop on CFWE.

0: Tracy Bird, it's I'm from the country right here on CFWE. The town of Pinoca, they are hosting some free swims and community barbecues during National Drowning Prevention Week. Now, that does start on Monday. So all week at the Pinoca Aquaplex, they will be giving you some fun, but also making sure that you learn about the National Drowning Prevention Week. So come Monday, it is Bring a Buddy Day, where you get 2-for-1 admission to go swimming. Then on the Tuesday, they are doing a Swim to Survive challenge. And then 22nd, that's a Wednesday, if you wear a life jacket, if you show up to the Pinoca Aquaplex and you're wearing a life jacket, you're going to get a prize. 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

At 5:54 p.m. Mountain Daylight Time Friday, Environment Canada has issued a tornado warning for South Central Alberta. Extra care and attention should be exercised in and around the following localities: Wolf Lake, Cynthia, Brazeau Dam, Cataman, Robb, and Chungo Creek. Environment Canada meteorologists are tracking a severe thunderstorm that is possibly producing a tornado. Damaging winds, large hail and locally intense rainfall are also possible. Take cover immediately if threatening weather approaches. Please consult local media for more information.

Alberta's Best Country, CFWE. I am heading out of here. I hope you have a great rest of your weekend. Now, come Monday, there will be some schedule changes. Sean, he is heading out on vacation, so instead of joining you from 2 to 6, I will be joining you from 6 a.m. to 10 a.m. So I'm going to be going to bed at 8 o'clock. We'll chat on Monday. Here's Tim Hicks. It's The Pilot on Alberta's Best Country. Have a great weekend.

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When a stranger stopped beside me in an antique Cadillac.